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eventually. So if our time is running out, day after day, we'll make the mundane a masterpiece. Oh my, my, oh my, my love, I take one look at you, you're taking me.

But one day, this nation will rise up, live out the true meaning of its creed.

life is one big riddle of the future and what's been. Guess it's the way it goes, and I will never know why you let me go.